looking where you're at. So honey, hang up and drive, get off of that telephone. I mean, I just about had it with all your gidgets and your gadgets, like a warm electric.

Throughout history, there have been many songs written about the Eternal Triangle. This next one tells the story of a Mr. Grayson, a beautiful woman, and a condemned man named Tom Dooley. When the sun rises tomorrow, Tom Dooley must hang.

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1: Mit Herbert Wilder am Mikrofon, ich grüße Sie recht herzlich. Ihnen einen schönen Donnerstag, Feierabend. Gleich hier bei uns noch einmal der Blick in den Veranstaltungskalender.
2: Tom lived for all he could give, and he stood by his father's side. Then into his world came a sweet young girl, and he took her for his bride. He took her for his bride.

Tom's called away, but his wife says stay. 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Sweet young wife only fears for the good life.

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Just when I'd given up hope, I could barely cope, she didn't come too soon. And I thought, hey diddle diddle, now isn't this a riddle, it's a proof of love. When the cakes hit the griddle, we'll dance a little.

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He can be a bit grim, but there's records for him that'll make him swoon. And when he's home, all alone, with the headphones on, he's a proof of love. When the cakes hit the griddle, dance a little jiggle by the star.

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